Épisode 2. You played it cool and I played it dumb. Don't you think I'm a little too young to be messed with like that? So convincing, you made it look fun. Laugh it off, but the damage is done. Saying baby, just relax.

0: take it to the flow now. Ooh.
1: Oops. Spurs. Photogenic. Shoot.
2: 5h, 7h, Coé sur Europe 2, le Bifort.